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Tune in if you want to hear some oldies.

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Wish was different. If it's up to me, we switch it. But hey, outside, single digits. 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

myths, whiskey to start the night off, dead drunk with the moon, go to bed with the sun, next morning the taste

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0: 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Hey guys, I'm Nick from Made of Oak and Sylvanesso.
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0: Afterpoke. Punching Afterpoke. Punching Afterpoke.
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1: It's not a phase, Mom. It's real music. 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